see a little of the ocean as we stand on the rocky shore. But out there beyond the horizon, there's more, there's more. We can only see a little of God's loving, a few rich treasures from His mighty store. But out there beyond the horizon, there's more.

maybe take a lap around the moon. I got to thinking about the way we live and why we do the things we do.